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2: Eeny, meeny, miny, moe. Catch a bitch by her toe. 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

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Are you with me? Are you with me?

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1: Turn the lights down. Rest your key. 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This honeymoon is alright. State your rights lightly. Leave your wicked minds outside. Time is

Please don't break. Fortune is the way it swings. 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And whenever I